0: I certainly was in the right.
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I said, no.

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I said, I know. Everybody funny.

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1: I'm Craig Flinch from your Weather Authority. Today, breezy afternoon, plenty of sunshine, very hot and humid. Heat index approaching or exceeding 100. Heat advisory, high of 90 to 95. Tonight, hot evening, very warm and humid all night. Small risk for an isolated thundershower late, near 75. Friday, remaining hazy, hot, and humid, mostly sunny. Isolated thunderstorms possible, 90 to 95. From your Weather Authority, I'm meteorologist Craig Flint.
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0: Wow, that's such a great song to sing to your kids or grandkids, you know? 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We are waiting just a few days now for the new product from those guys, the Rolling Stones. New album coming out July the 10th called Foreign Tongues. And, man, we cannot wait to get our hands on that one. It is McGee sitting in for Mike Sheffield, just a few minutes away from the live tune at 2. Today, some live Led Zeppelin.
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